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1: We know how much the Red Hot Chili Peppers love California. They've written a few songs about it, like Danny California. I'm Mike Jones. I wonder if Anthony Kiedis has any California tattoos. Well, I say that because this woman, she loves sharks as much as the Chili Peppers love California. In fact, Emily Morrison, she has the most shark tattoos of anyone. She just got a Guinness World Record for her 106 shark tattoos. She's a shark biologist and also a shark diving tour guide. She'll take people down in the cages and everything. Loves sharks so much that she has 106 tattoos all over her body. And looking at them, they're very good. The hammerheads, the great whites, the bull sharks, all of them. That's got to be pretty easy, too. You get that itch for a new tattoo. Might take a couple weeks to think about what you want. Her, though? You know what? I'm getting another shark. Let's do it.
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1: It is all about the good vibes this afternoon with 311 and Amber and Weezer with Island in the Sun. Now, by the way, if you haven't seen it yet on Instagram, you will, I promise you. The video, someone took the song Low, Lil Jon's song Low, and did a Weezer Island in the Sun version. It's so ridiculous. And why do I like it so much?

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Radio 94.9. We just did it now. We've been doing it for 25 years. Sing it along with Jimmy Eat World in the Middle. I'm Mike Jones. It came out this week in 2001, 25 years ago now, for their Bleed American album. Also this week is when the Smashing Pumpkins put out Siamese Dream back in 1993. And Sublime, the 30th anniversary is coming up on Thursday of their self-titled Sublime album. Very good week for three mega huge alt-rock groundbreaking albums, all of them. Linkin Park,

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1: Dance, Fallout Boy. I'm Mike Jones. There's big vampire news to tell you about that they just had the final episode of the new season with Interview with the Vampire Lestat, and now they announced that they're going to continue with Anne Rice's books for the fourth season. It'll be Queen of the Damned. I really like what they've done. Interview with the Vampire Lestat. I'm sure they'll be great with Queen of the Damned. They've done it right, for sure. Now, Tame Impala

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1: Look, if you had one shot, one opportunity.

Coast Radio 94.9. I do feel a little bad. It's Alex Mack. I went like full, and I'm sorry, no disrespect if this is your name, but I did go full Karen today. I was on the sidewalk and somebody hit, like almost hit me with their bike. And for the first time, I like yelled at someone. Not yelled, but I was like, hey, maybe try the bike lane. Guy turned around. He was like, my bad. It was so annoying. You gotta use the bike lane. Don't use the sidewalk. All right, I'm done complaining. Maybe it's

0: 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Let me know what you want to hear next. It's Alex Mack. I'm still like struggling to keep my eyes open. I barely slept this past weekend. I've not caught up on sleep. So help me help you. If you got something you want to hear, just tell me. Like, don't be shy. That's why we have our talkback feature on the free iHeartRadio app. Not to help, you know, sleep deprived DJs, but to get your song on air. 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Hit send on that message and it comes right to me.
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Radio 94.9. I didn't want this to be true, but it definitely is. It's Alex Mack. Confirmed today as I was going into the pharmacy, I did see Halloween candy out. And listen, Halloween is my favorite holiday. It is the best holiday, and I'm like ride or die for it. But July is too early for Reese's Pumpkins.

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What's up? It's Alex Mack. Here's the thing. I think Alex Mack is like a good radio name, but I met somebody over the weekend who goes by the name Taco. Like, just as a nickname, Taco, I think that's going to be hard to beat. That's the coolest one I've heard in a long time.

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1: 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So if you're a big Chili Peppers fan, I just want to remind you that Flea, you know, the bass player, has a solo, like, jazz album out. I finally listened to it. It's so cool. And, like, I'm not a really, like, a jazz guy. But, like, Flea is so good at the bass. I mean, he could, like, I don't know, just be playing scales and I would listen.

Radio 94.9. My name is Alex Mack. And hey, we just posted some new music news that you got to check out. So hit us up on all the socials, Facebook, IG, and X, all at Radio 94.9.

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Coast Radio 94.9. What's going on? It's Alex Mack. Now, I'm a pretty big Weezer fan, and as much as I'll, like, die on the hill that Pinkerton is the best Weezer album, if you know, you know. I am excited for them to get back to their, like, color theme. You know, obviously, like, the blue album, green, red, all that, right? The gold album is the next one coming out in August. I'm so stoked. All the stuff I've heard of from it has been awesome. Like, this Weezer featuring Wednesday, it's called We Might As Well Be Strangers. Happy.

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1: Hey, just a reminder, we got a bunch of cash to give away. Yeah, hard to forget that, but just in case. My name's Alex Mack. We have keywords kicking back in for you to win that $1,000 in gas cash. That's tomorrow, a whole new set. It's like all day long, and we're doing this every weekday, so win some money. Like, I mean, you don't have to spend it on gas. You can blow it on whatever you want. But again, those keywords are back tomorrow. If you need to know when to listen, just go to the website. It's all there.
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Found myself in a weird part of TikTok earlier today. Okay, not that weird. It's Alex Mack. 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Just tap the little microphone button. 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

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I mean, they really do say don't let your dreams be dreams. And who am I to, you know, stop that? It's Alex Mack. I just saw that apparently being an influencer is officially a college major at ASU, Arizona State. I don't, you know what? I would actually like to sit in on a class. How about that?

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I think it's funny. I keep seeing these posts talking about like how Gen Z doesn't really drink that much, or like, you know, maybe the percentage of Gen Z, you know, drinkers is increasing slightly. No one's ever had that conversation about millennials. Like, I was in college from 2010 to 2014. No one was having that conversation about being sober. It was like Four Locos and PBA.

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What's going on? It's Alex Mack. 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

Radio 94.9. What's going on? It's Alex Mack. Now, as somebody who's clearly on my phone a lot, like I'm on Instagram all the time, I do want to remind you that Meta lets anyone use your public Instagram photos to create AI images. So if you're like me and you definitely don't want that, make sure you go in your settings and turn it off. It's like under the settings and activities menu. Scroll down, find sharing and reuse, and you can toggle that off so people can't use AI to make stuff out of your images. That's so scary. The morning.

0: 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I would love to get some more requests on, so let me know what you want to hear next. 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Like, I'm here to play you the songs you actually want to hear. 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

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Hey, big congrats to KG Elephant for this song officially reaching number one on the alternative charts. It's their seventh one, and it's so good. It's called Beaches in Tennessee.

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What's going on? 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

Radio 94.9. I honestly kind of thought this was like a meme when I first saw this, but apparently a real thing. It's Alex Mack just reading that M&Ms are officially launching, coming soon, without artificial dyes. So sort of the same, but there won't be any blues or brown M&Ms in the bag, which I feel like that's going to look weird, right? I'm so used to seeing all the colors. Also, that kind of ruins the illusion. Okay, maybe this is just a me thing, but don't you feel like they have different flavors for the different colors? It's Noah Kahan right now. This song's called Doors. I grew up.

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0: Oko's Radio 94.9. This is how, like, brain dead I am today. It's Alex Mack. I've got my phone, you know, sitting on the desk here in the studio. And I have it plugged in because it was showing 17%, right, with the little red bar in the battery icon. And I was like, why is it not changing? Like, is my charger broken? Like, it's been on 17 for, like, you know, half an hour. I go to pick up my phone, and I realize I had a screenshot open, and that's, like, the battery percentage from the screenshot. It's at 100%. I'm just an idiot.
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What's up? 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

Radio 94.9. I kind of love this. It's Alex Mack. Not that I need like more social media to be a part of, but the owners of MySpace have been calling out like current social media, saying that it's super addictive and it's like kind of bad for you. It is. But in all that, they're talking about bringing MySpace back, which I'm sort of here for. I'm just afraid of like the whole top eight thing. You remember that? Like that would be such drama.

0: NoCo's Radio 94.9. What's going on? It's Alex Mack. I do want to remind you, I've got your new music show coming up. And I have been sort of like dragging a little bit tonight. There's just not enough coffee in the world to fix the lack of sleep that I had this past weekend. I guess the answer really is sleep. Or it's me playing you a full hour of all new music. So hang out for that. Emerging Alts is here at 11.
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Radio 94.9. I know that they've announced like a second outbreak of Cyclosporina, the whole, you know, diarrhea parasite thing. I'm just mad about not being able to eat Taco Bell, like a lot of the country, right? But I did see a post recently that was like, you know, if you really want to eat Taco Bell, just get it to go or like go through the drive-thru, whatever, and then come home and heat it up to at least 158 degrees. It's like the safest food temperature, apparently. It just feels crazy to come home with, like, you know, my cheesy gordita crunch and sticking a meat thermometer.

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I could

Ilko's Radio 94.9. Okay, great question today. I just overheard this. My name's Alex Mack. I'm stumped here. You know, like, if you're so hungry that you're irritable, you know what that's called, right? So being hangry, right? Someone was asking, I think it was on TikTok, doesn't matter. Like, what's the word for when you're so hot that you're just, like, mad at everybody? There's got to be a word for it. If you know, please let me know. DM me if you want. It's just at Alex Mack Live. I feel like that would have been, or could still be, very useful this summer.

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Radio 94.9. What's up? It's Alex Mack. I've got your new music show coming up, and I just added a bunch of new stuff to the playlist. Try to keep it, you know, like pretty fresh. There's like been so much new music coming out that I want to make sure you get a chance to hear some of the stuff that's getting big, but also hear the brand new stuff too, right? So hang out for that. Emerging Alt kicks off here at 11.

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1: I feel like I slept collectively like 9 hours this past weekend, and I'm still not recovered from that. The good news is this full hour of all new music is like definitely giving me some energy right now, bringing me life. My name's Alex Mack. I host your new music show, Emerging Alt, right now. Coast to coast. We are nationwide tonight, playing you all the best new stuff from like Almost Monday. We got Joyce Manor, The Beaches, The Strokes, Violet Grohl back on the show with Edge Hill, Foo Fighters and Buffalo Traffic Jam. So hang out and send me a talk back, right? As you're listening, if you got a song you really liked or maybe a question, comment, whatever, send me, you know, a message on the free iHeartRadio app. Just tap the red microphone button. But let's go ahead and get it started with Bleachers, their new one, We Should Talk.

NoCo's Radio 94.9. What's up? It's Alex Mack. I'm your host here on iHeartRadio's Emerging Alt. And it's funny, like, I really deep dive these bands, right? I'm listening to all the songs, obviously, you know, watching music videos and looking at tour dates and all this stuff. But nothing compares to seeing them live and then getting to play the music. Like, I just heard Joyce Manor this past weekend at Warped Tour. Incredible. And now I get to play them for you here on Emerging Alt. Super special. Go see them live. They're so good. This song's called I Used to Go to This Bar. I used to go to this bar.

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0: My name's Alex Mack, your host here on Emerging Alt. Just a reminder, I don't know if you're like as foggy as I am tonight. It's been a long week. It's Tuesday. But I do want to remind you that our show's coast to coast, right? We're nationwide every night here on Emerging Alt. So when you send me a talk back, you know, and let me know what songs you want to hear or what you really liked so far. 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

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Hey, what's up? It's Alex Mack. This is Emerging Alt. It's funny. I build my playlists based on a lot of the songs I'm playing for you tonight, right? Like, because I'm deep diving. I'm learning about the bands. And I figured out recently, because I've gotten back into running, there's like a different strokes record or song for like every kind of run. There's like, you know, if you're going fast, you maybe listen to like Reptilia, but kind of long distance, like kind of chill workout. This new one, perfect. It's called Going Shopping. Like a tiger, they will chase you down.

Philco's Radio 94.9. It's pretty cool to see artists return to emerging alt, right? You know, we play a full hour of new music every weeknight. And, you know, like, those songs go on to get bigger and we start playing them throughout the day. Like, I just played Violet Grohl. She has a new song, you know, that we just did back on the show. And these guys, too, Edgehill, who I'm about to play. How big did Double Take get? Like, that song went number one. Excited to see what's next for them with this new one. I really love this. It's called Love to Go.

0: Radio 94.9. Before I say this, please know that I mean this in the most positive way possible. My name's Alex Mack. I'm your host here on Emerging Alt. I just was looking up this next band, Buffalo Traffic Jam. To say that they look like they're from Montana, like, feels obvious, right? Short sleeve button down shirts, like cool caps on, you know, acoustic guitar, mandolin. Like, I would like to go hiking with these guys. Yeah, like, I love hiking. I think that'd be a blast. This is them right now. The song's called Fool's Gold.
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0: 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It's just at Alex Mack Live on Instagram. It's Alex MACLIVE.
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Radio 94.9. I was going back through some of my like old photos and stuff. So I knew I had seen Modest Mouse before, but I knew it had been a long time. I didn't realize it was 10 years ago. Yeah, 2016 was the last time I saw them, which is crazy. They are kicking off a new tour in August, so if you get a chance to go see them, I'd say do it. I would love to see this new stuff live. This is my favorite one from them so far, Picking Dragons.

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Appreciate you hanging out. My name's Alex Mack, your host here on Emerging Alts, where I just get to play you a full hour of all new stuff every weeknight. So if you've been listening, you're like, oh, I haven't heard that neighborhood song on the radio before. It's probably because, you know, this is like not the stuff you hear typically throughout the day. So if you're enjoying this, remember, back tomorrow night, and we do this every weeknight at 11 with stuff like this, Biba Doobie and the Marias. It's All I Did Is Dream of You. Please.

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1: For my OG Death Cab for Cutie fans, do yourself a favor and listen to the new album. You're not late. It came out last month, but it gives. Return to form. OG Death Cab for Cutie. Starting with this song, Riptides.

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1: I feel like this might be helpful. A little insight from us ladies if you are single. The bar is in hell. Where the standards and expectations sit, it's abysmal. But let me tell you, I'm talking to one of my girlfriends who just met this guy, and he is like, green flag, green flag, green flag. And when I realized like what we're like, oh my God, really about, it is the bare minimum. It's him following up in a prompt, timely manner. It's him making plans and being like, all right, 7 or 8 o'clock. All right, here's where we're going to go. And just that assertiveness and like, it's so attractive. It's the not playing games or running by any rules. I saw something the other day that was like, oh, sorry, I texted you back right away. I like you. And my phone was in my hand and I'm an adult. So hopefully that helps. My name is Tammo. This is Ed Chill.

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1: Later this morning, we'll start giving away $1,000 gas cash again every hour. 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

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Not Jared Leto taking us grocery shopping while he was in Europe. Do you want to know why he looks so good? Because he was like, I haven't had real cheese in like 20 years. I haven't had candy. And I'm just like, oh my God. Yeah, of course you look amazing. You haven't had a processed piece of cheese in 3 decades, which I could not live without. My name is Tamo with new music from Julia Wolf. 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
1: Okay, Mountain Dew releasing a hand sanitizer at Walmart. 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
1: Just want to say thank you for the support and for sharing your stories. When a couple days ago I shared that I hit 20 weeks, no severe depressive episodes, which is the longest I've gone since January of last year, which you had a front row seat to, the horror film that was my life at the time. But the message really is that even when you think it's going to, there's no way I get to the other side of this, you do. You can, you will, you do. I am proof of that. Matt Schultz of Cage the Elephant is proof of that. He addressing that mental health crisis he went through a couple years ago that was on display for the whole world to see, that was scary even to witness, is what this new Cage the Elephant song's about. Listen for the line, "I won't trust my eyes until I make it to the other side." I think if you've ever been there or you are there, you get it. And here we are on the other side. It's Beaches in Tennessee, new Cage the Elephant right now.

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I'm going to play Phoebe Bridgers, Lost Boys, new music in just under 8 minutes. Let me know if there's anything else I can play for you. Excuse me. 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

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Just in case you're feeling like, that middle of the work week slump, you have something to look forward to. A lot to look forward to. $1,000 gas cash. We'll give it away this morning and every hour after that.

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1: Chipotle opening up its first restaurant in Mexico. 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I wonder how it's going to go. 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Yeah, that's going to be interesting to see.

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1: I was saying earlier for my OG Death Cab for Cutie fans, you're going to love their new album that you're not late on. It came out last month. It's called I Built You a Tower. And where you'll find this song, Riptides, but it's giving.

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1: At the chance that this might be helpful, a little insight from us ladies, if you are single. Just know the bar is in hell. The level of standards and expectations is abysmal. One of my girlfriends meets this guy and she's telling us about him. We're like, oh my God, we did what? Oh my, really? Oh my, he's perfect. Where does he? And we're talking the bare minimum. He followed up via text in a prompt, timely manner, made plans for a short distance away. So like they met on a Friday night. He made plans for Monday. Was like, hey, what time does work? 7 or 8. And then sends her a link to where they're going to go for the rest. It's just not playing games also. What did I see the other day? It's like, oh, sorry, I texted you back right away. I like you and my phone was in my hand and I'm an adult. Like, that's the energy.

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1: I was saying earlier, I appreciate your support and for you sharing your stories with me on Instagram. My name is Tammo. I shared with you a couple days ago that I hit 20 weeks of no major depressive episodes, which is the longest I've gone since January of last year, which you had a front row seat to. It was pretty scary. And in those dark times, you feel like you will never get to the other side. That feels impossible. When's the sun going to shine again? Metaphorically, it will. And it does. And that is exactly where Matt Schultz is in this new Cage the Elephant song. It's called Beaches in Tennessee.

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My name is Tammo. We just posted some new music news that you've got to see. 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
1: Good morning, my name's Shroom. There's been some major developments concerning the future of the Marvel Cinematic Universe. We'll talk about it after Papa Roach and Stone Temple Pilots. It's Big MT.

0: 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Thanks for listening. I'm Shroom. San Diego Comic-Con 2026 revealed some major developments concerning the future of the Marvel Cinematic Universe. It was announced that actor Ryan Gosling is going to be joining the MCU as the hero Ghost Rider. A Ghost Rider film is slated to release in 2028, directed by Sean Levy. Next, it was revealed that a third Black Panther film is in development as well, with Ryan Coogler returning as director.
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0: 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My name's Shroom. A new survey shows that 17% of Americans have ended a relationship solely because of their ex's annoying sleep habits, which includes stealing the covers and tossing and turning in bed. 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I'll tell you coming up next. How do you deal with your significant other's annoying sleep habits?
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0: 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A new survey shows 17% of Americans have ended a relationship solely because of their ex's annoying sleep habits. Topping the list is snoring. What do you do about it?
1: That's a tough one. Sometimes I push her right over onto her side, and other times I just wake her up. Sometimes she wakes herself up, but I sometimes have to push her on her shoulder just to make sure she doesn't keep me up, because it is bad. It's really bad.
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0: 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If you're stressed out about money, we can help. 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
1: I cannot believe it. 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
1: Thank you so much.
0: Well, what do you think you might spend this money on?
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1: If you want to visit the best McDonald's in the United States, you'll have to go to Hawaii. They have the best McDonald's. 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

0: Alt 94.9. My name's Shroom. A Florida shark biologist by the name of Emily Morrison has set a Guinness World Record for the most shark tattoos on a woman's body. She's got 106 tattoos depicting 71 different shark species. Her obsession with sharks began after watching Jaws as a child, leading her to learn more about the ocean's misunderstood predators. Morrison, known as Shark Lady Emily, now leads fossil shark tooth dives and swims alongside sharks, aiming to tattoo all 58 shark families on her body. Viewers can catch her showcasing her shark tattoos on Discovery Channel's My Strange Shark Addiction during Shark Week.
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1: We're giving away $1,000. 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
2: 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You guys are awesome. It's definitely in need right now, too. Good timing.
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Alt 94.9. A date's been set for Super Bowl 62 in Atlanta. The NFL announcing that the game's going to be played February 13th of 2028 at Mercedes-Benz Stadium. The date of the championship game had been left off the calendar, which was fueling speculation that the league may go to an 18-game regular season as early as the 2027 season.

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1: Good morning, I'm Shroom. Coming up next, play a band that's getting a star on the Hollywood Walk of Fame. Got him after No Doubt. You and

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1: Linkin Park, they're set to receive a star on the Hollywood Walk of Fame in 2027. They're among 32 entertainers that have been selected for next year's Walk of Fame class. Another one of those bands, the Smashing Pumpkins. I'll play them for you coming up.
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Green Day. They surprised fans at San Diego Comic-Con by performing Basket Case on top of an ice cream truck to promote their upcoming film, Nimrods. And the movie's out August 14th. I'm Shroom, it's Tame Impala, it's Dracula.

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1: The Smashing Pumpkins are going to be honored with a star on the Hollywood Walk of Fame in 2027. 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Also getting a star, Linkin Park.
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0: 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I saw the movie The Odyssey was leaked online. There was a high-quality bootleg copy of the film posted on X. It was viewed by millions after a tweet went out about it. Now, X ended up taking it down and suspending the account. And I went to the theater and saw The Odyssey in IMAX and thought it was fantastic. Yep, and I made it through all nearly 3 hours of it without needing to use the restroom.
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94.9 M83's Midnight City. They've announced their 10th studio album. It's called I Wrote You a Letter. The new M83 album will drop September 25th. I'm Shroom. Your chance to win $1,000 in gas cash is coming at 9 a.m. When you hear that key word, enter it on our website. Here's Red Hot Chili Peppers.

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1: Good morning, I'm Shroom. Well, this Oasis song ended up getting back on the Billboard Hot 100 chart. The track re-entered the chart at number 27 after England fans unofficially adopted this song as the team's unofficial World Cup anthem. It's Oasis with Wonderwall.

0: 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My name's Shrum. A new survey shows that 17% of Americans have ended a relationship solely because of their ex's annoying sleep habits, which includes stealing the covers and tossing and turning in bed. But you want to know the top complaint? I'll tell you coming up next. How do you deal with your significant other's annoying sleep habits?
1: Separate bedrooms, if that's a possibility. Or, you know what? Maybe they just need to sleep on the couch.
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0: 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A new survey shows 17% of Americans have ended a relationship solely because of their ex's annoying sleep habits. Topping the list is snoring. What do you do about it?
1: That's a tough one. Sometimes I push her. I push her right over onto her side, and other times I just wake her up. Sometimes she wakes herself up, but I sometimes have to push her on her shoulder just to make sure she doesn't keep me up, because it is bad. 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
1: At San Diego Comic-Con, it was announced that Ryan Gosling is going to be joining the MCU as the Ghost Rider. 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

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Congratulations to Linkin Park. They're going to receive a star on the Hollywood Walk of Fame in 2027. So will Smashing Pumpkins. I'm Shroom. 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

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Hello, good morning. How's it going? It's Mel Taylor. I feel like this is a good morning song for today. Middle of the week, Wednesday. Take requests. I'll let you know what's up here in just a few minutes. It's Semisonic. It's closing time.

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1: New stuff from Temper City that is self-aware. And we just started playing that song. I think the song's great. Hi, it's Mel. Today, Wednesday, the last Wednesday of July. Be thinking about maybe some August resolutions. You know, it's still summer. You got the kids going back to school. It feels weird because it feels like summer is ending, but summer's still 50 days or so. I mean, I don't know, something like that. It's still a ways. So make some plans for August 1, which is coming up this weekend. Today, I got a bunch of great tunes for you. We'll take a look at your national calendar, rock news, some random facts. Just kick it today. If you want to hear anything, you can find me on social at DJ Mel Taylor. Or if you listen on the iHeartRadio app, just click that little red button. I got you. Also to mention, every hour I'm here, you have a chance to win $1,000. So I'll be listening for your next keyword.
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1: 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This is one of those songs, if you close your eyes for a minute, just take the moment. You could see yourself on the beach, maybe with a pina colada, something frozen. 311, it's Amber. 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

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I'm always interested about band names and, you know, where they come from. Dexter and the Moonrocks, just so you know, nobody in the band's name is Dexter, but James Front Guy was a huge fan of the 90s cartoon Dexter's Laboratory as a kid. And that's where it came from. It's freaking out.

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Coming up, two songs. We'll take a look at your random facts for the day. Just how big is an ostrich eye compared to its brain? Who actually advised Johnny Depp to pursue an acting career? And just how fast do blue whale calves grow in a day? It's pretty crazy.

0: Coco's Radio 94.9. Let's take a look today at those random facts. I got some interesting ones today. You know, catnip is more effective at repelling mosquitoes than DEET, the main substance used, obviously, in insect repellents. It was Nicolas Cage who first advised Johnny Depp to pursue a career in acting. That was during the mid-1980s. Blue whale calves, it's pretty crazy, but they can gain 200 pounds a day every day for most of the first year of their lives. This is while they're nursing, roughly their first 8 months or so. Pablo Picasso was briefly suspected of being involved in the 1911 theft of the Mona Lisa, but he was soon released due to lack of evidence. However, he still possessed statues that were previously stolen from the Louvre in 1907. And the eye of an ostrich is bigger than its brain. An ostrich's eyes are about like 2 inches in diameter, almost the size of a billiard ball. That's look today at your random facts.
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1: It was literally about a year ago when Brandon Boyd from Incubus, he came out and said, hey, our album's ready. We're working on, you know, the artwork and things. And then all of a sudden, a few months later, I was like, nope, we're just going to wait on it for a minute. And we're going to put it out when we go out on tour and coincide and all the things. And it makes sense, but still haven't found out any more details. It's somber. It's back to friends.

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1: I talked a little bit about this yesterday, but apparently about 12% of Americans admit that they've had a flirty or romantic conversation with an AI chatbot, like ChatGPT. 25% of people say that flirting with the chatbot does count as cheating in a relationship, but I'm not there yet. You know, I mean, I can't even imagine getting in a fight with some, I don't know.

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1: It just shocks me every time I see the Foo Fighters. And Dave Grohl, you know, screams like that. And then the next minute he's doing a ballad. And the fact that he can play, you know, a 2 hour plus show is unbelievable. I got a request for new stuff from Julia Wolf. Just started playing this song. It's called In My Room.

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1: Green Day's new movie, Nimrods, comes out this next month. However, the soundtrack for the movie, which has got a bunch of, you know, their songs, I think it might have one new one too. It comes out this Friday. Play some air guitar if you'd like. It is a little brain stew.
2: I'm having trouble trying to sleep. I'm counting shit, but running out. As time ticks by, still I try.

0: Radio 94.9. Let's take a look today. National calendar. It's July the 29th. If today's your birthday, happy birthday. You share a birthday with Danger Mouse. Charles Barkley's genius. He turns 49 years old. Also, Tim Gunn, fabulous Project Runway fashion consultant, turning 73. I don't know. He was always like my favorite. Let's see today. When it comes to food, you got Chicken Wing Day today. It's also National Lasagna Day. And you know what? I'll tell you. I make lasagna homemade often. Sometimes make my own sauce. Sometimes, you know, I just get the nice glass bottle. That's cool, too. But easier than you think. Might take you a little bit of time, but let me tell you, you're going to make the best lasagna. Much better than buying it or getting a frozen one. Tomorrow, National Cheesecake Day. And wanted to mention that Friday, I think I've mentioned every day this week, is Avocado Day, which also entails means some Mexican food. I'll leave it there. Have a great Wednesday.
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1: Have you heard Nickelback's new song called Rattle the Cage? It's really good. And new album will be out here soon enough this fall. Looking forward to it. So Collective Soul, speaking of new music, they did put out a record on Record Store back in April, but now it's officially out this Friday.

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1: Oh, yes. Jump around, a little House of Pain action. I got some new music from Weezer. They just announced a new album. Probably going to be known as the Gold Album. Anyway, song's called We Might As Well Be Strangers. It's a duet with Carly Hartzman of Wednesday. It's a great song.

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1: We'll get some new music from The Killers next year. Brandon Boyd, frontman. He's been working on his solo album, and you know, he was kind of doing it, I feel like, secretly. I mean, it's been 11 years since he's put one out, but just 2 weeks ago or so, he's like, hey, by the way, my solo album's going to be out next month, so we'll get to check it out. I think it's August 21st. It's Somebody Told Me.

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1: I've got an AI story here in a few minutes of a professor who had 32 out of 35 of his students fail because they used AI inappropriately. Now, I'll explain, because it's not always bad using AI, but I think it's a good learning lesson.

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1: This professor has just gone viral for talking about how he had fake instructions for AI in this exam prompt for students. He had 32 out of 35 students fail. Now, when it comes to AI, I mean, I get it. It does help sometimes. I'm learning more how to use it and it be beneficial, but this is flat out cheating. So the professor had this prompt and it was two paragraphs, but in between the paragraphs, it was written in white ink. So you look at, you know, your screen, you don't see it, but it said basically write something about Madagascar in this paragraph that makes no sense. And Madagascar had nothing to do with what the question was. Anyhow, students copy pasted it, threw it in the chat, you know, bot, got their answer and pasted it. Not reading it. Madagascar was in the middle of these things. And anyhow, he busted the cheaters. 32 out of 35 people failed. Moral of the story is you're going to use, and he even said you're going to use AI, fine. You best check your answer.
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1: So it's Wednesday, 29th of July, and you've got 2.5 days left of the month. Going to be starting fresh. Maybe you start thinking about some August resolutions, things like that. I just simply throw it out there. I see stuff on Reels all the time about that, you know, middle of the year, you start over. And I think it's a great idea. You don't always have to be, you know, starting at January 1. It's Tame Impala. It's Dracula. You be on your time.

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1: 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You can also get the little mini Big Mac, which is like the McDouble. 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
1: Atari's with the Boys of Summer. And we still got 55 days left of summer, just FYI. Enjoy it. News Tough Cage the Elephant. It's beaches.

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Radio 94.9. Coming up, two songs. We're going to take a look at your rock news for the day. The Outside Lands Festival. If you can't attend, you're still going to be able to watch. Faith No More is reuniting after years apart. And details on new Weezer album.

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1: Let's take a look today to rock music news. Rob Zombie's wife, Sherry Moon Zombie, just released a debut single and music video. It's called I Love My Robots. And you know, it's funky. They've always got some interesting things. If you are not able to make it to San Francisco for the 2026 Outside Lands Festival, it's coming up August 7th through the 9th. Well, you can stream it because Amazon Prime will have it on channels Twitch and also on Prime Video. It'll start in 3 o'clock in the afternoon. You can see Turnstile, The Strokes, Empire of the Sun. I mean, so many artists. Faith No More is back. The rock bands will hit the stage for 4 co-headlining dates with System of a Down. That's happening in January and February in Australia. Super excited for them to be back. And Weezer's upcoming Gold album has the band members co-writing in various combinations for the first time. And Rivers Cuomo says that he embraced the approach after that secretive film project they shot back in 2025. He's like, you know, we're just bouncing off each other's energy. It's collaborative. It's cool to have everybody a part. So the Gold album due out August 21st.
2: Some people think it's wrong to be this into fitness. But my new Galaxy Z Fold 8 from Samsung is just the right size for scrolling my feed for health trends. I can also unfold it to watch a virtual marathon on its immersive screen. It's like I'm really there, instead of running on a treadmill at my windowless gym. Wait, did I just finish a marathon? 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

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Blink 182, all the small things, and it's always the small things that matter the most. The little things. Send that text to someone to say hello to them just because. All right, it's Mel. 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

Alt 94.9, what I just saw from Chad Smith of the Red Hot Chili Peppers, that is A+, my man. He's going to do great things for his hometown of Detroit. I'll tell you what's up in a couple minutes. Self-Aware from Temper City.

0: Sorry. Alt 94.9, we love seeing our friends do big things. And how about this with Chad Smith? I'm Mike Jones. We heard the Red Hot Chili Peppers a couple minutes ago before Stained in Temper City. Chad has his organization, the Chad Smith Foundation, and they're joining up with the Boys and Girls Club of Greater Detroit so they can bring free music education to hundreds of kids all around the city. Chad has been doing this in different cities with different schools and some colleges, and now for the kids in Detroit, this is awesome. Chad Smith, big love to you for this, my man. That is fantastic.
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Good Charlotte with the anthem and fuel right before. And we're all about fuel. 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

Alt 94.9, Like a Stone from Audio Slave. It was very cool to see from Comic-Con this past weekend how Mike McCready from Pearl Jam was there with his new graphic novel. It's called Farewell to Seasons, and it honors Chris Cornell and Kurt Cobain and the grunge scene from back in the day. It's going to be this graphic novel. There's music coming out with it. This was the real debut for it at Comic-Con, but there's going to be a whole lot happening with it in the fall. Farewell to Seasons. Watch out for it. Back to Friends, Somber. We'll be right back.

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1: What a moment that's going to be when everyone's singing along with Buddy Holly at our iHeartRadio Music Festival. And let's talk about the festival, Weezer, and everyone that's going to be there, and you being there too in a couple minutes. 3 Days Grace.

0: 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Summer's rolling by. Next thing you know, we're going to have our big party in September, our iHeartRadio Music Festival. I'm Mike Jones. We heard Weezer a couple minutes ago before Cage the Elephant and 3 Days Grace. And they're going to be out there in Vegas front and center with Muse, with the Goo Goo Dolls, with Snoop and Kenny Chesney and everyone. And everyone's set. You know they're going to bring their A game. But also there's going to be collaborations, surprises, and all of it that we have every year. And sure, we'll live stream it. We'll have it so you can watch the festival. But being there in Vegas, that's the way to do it right. And there will be more chances coming soon so you can win your way there. You could be at our iHeartRadio Music Festival.
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1: The afternoon of August 8th, it is 21 Pilots. I'm Mike Jones. That's when they said they're going to have their watch party for their concert movie, More Than We Ever Imagined, and a Q&A afterwards. And I feel like if Josh and Tyler are doing a Q&A and all of their fans, the whole skeleton clique from around the world is going to be watching, there's going to be some big news going on there. August 8th. I'll remind you, don't worry.

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1: 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One of those days.

Alt 94.9. Just like we all need good music to get through the day. Collective Soul with Shine. We got Dexter and the Moon Rocks with Freaking Out. We all need gas money, too. And we're trying to help you out with that. With $1,000 in gas cash. I'm Mike Jones. You got to keep listening for the keywords. Keep putting them in at our website. Keep trying. 9 times a day, every weekday, you could score a grand in gas cash. Ooh.

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1: Pearl Jam and Last Kiss. I'm not sure what your dinner plans are for tonight. Maybe I can help you, though, because two incredible holidays are happening today. On the same day, I'll tell you about those in a few minutes. Dracula, Tame Impala.

0: Radio 94.9, Alienette Farm and Smooth Criminal. I'm Mike Jones with possibly the best thing I'm going to tell you all week. In fact, I'm sure of it, that two incredible holidays are happening today and your plans for tonight are set because it's National Chicken Wing Day and also National Lasagna Day. And if I were to pick two of my favorite foods of all time, it's chicken wings and lasagna. Could you make a chicken wing lasagna? I'm sure you could make a buffalo chicken lasagna. Oh my God, that sounds incredible. All right, I'm going to have to do a recipe dive right now. Celebrate though, chicken wings and lasagna. I'm really hungry now.
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Beck and Loser. I'm Mike Jones. Quick follow-up from a few minutes ago. I was saying how it's National Chicken Wing Day and National Lasagna Day. Well, hot damn, there's actually a bunch of recipes I found for buffalo chicken lasagna. I need to go to the store. I need to get all of this. I'm going to try to bake it tonight. I will report back on how it goes. Oh, man, I can't wait for this. Linkin Park.

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1: Puddle of Mud and Blurry. I got big respect for Miles Smith when he was playing a show recently with Ed Sheeran and a thunderstorm fried all of the band's equipment. So instead of canceling, which they could have, they didn't have any instruments, he borrowed an acoustic guitar, went out there, just Miles, a microphone, a guitar, and he just plays his song for thousands and thousands of people. When the show's happening, you got to do what you got to do.

Radio 94.9. While it's cool to see the Fray back in business, they got the big tour going on with Dashboard Confessional, their first album in forever coming out. Another band to pay attention to on the other side of things is Edge Hill, because these guys are on the way up. I keep seeing them with different festival lineups and all kinds of stuff. They're putting the work in, and Edge Hill, it's paying off for them, for sure.

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